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I'll sort the music. You

Good morning, Amazon Valley, and anywhere else that you might be listening to this morning. You all right? Have you had a nice weekend? And if you didn't know, it's Stupid O'Clock on the 31st of August. It is September tomorrow. Can you believe that? I don't. So welcome, welcome, welcome to Sharon's Wakey Wakey Show on Almeria Gold 95.5 and Almeria Life 107.5. 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Now, how are we? How are we? I'm not liking this dark weather at all. And what did you do at the weekend? Anything wonderfully exciting? I did it. I can't remember. And I wasn't drunk. I just can't remember. They just go so quick, don't they? You blink. You blink and it's going to be 2030 soon, isn't it? Is it? It's only, what, 4 Christmases away, isn't it? Anyway, let's get this show on the road. Good morning to Catwoman and John Alex. Catwoman, have you got a song, love? Have you put one in? Oh, you might have. Yes, I shall have a look for that. I'll have a look for that. Meanwhile, we'll start with John Alex's, all right? Here we go. What a song. Monday, Monday, it certainly is. The Mamas and Papas.

especially for John Alex. Yes, it certainly is Monday, isn't it? And Catwoman's loving that one. And talking about Catwoman, what's she been doing? Yeah, cleaning and making fig and almond jam. Oh, my wonders. Oh, I need the recipe. Get me the recipe. I'll have it. And this is Catwoman's Choice, Exile, Kiss You All Over. I have the other one as well, and I like the other one too, so that's in after the break.

0: Hi, join me, Tim the Legend, Monday to Friday, 8 a.m. to 10 a.m. for the breakfast show. Oh, and the Duchess will be with me every Monday, if she remembers to turn up.
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0: Another one especially for Catwoman. Leon Rimes, Can't Fight the Moonlight, 2000. That's all we've got at the moment, isn't it? Blooming Moonlight. She was just 18 when this came out. Not a bad way to spend your teenage years. Singing the theme song to a Hollywood blockbuster, Coyote Ugly. Did you enjoy that film? Did you? I did. Loved it. Been dancing on the tabletop ever since. Good morning, Bobby Gray. You're right. And a big hug to our Lisa. Gonna get to your
1: heart. I like a nice cup of tea with me dinner. And a nice cup of tea with me tea. And when it's getting...
0: Yes, I have nicked that from Bobby Gray. You can hear him Monday to Friday from 12 till 2 on Al Maria Gold 95.5. What's my line? All right, me babbers. And it's all girtlish. And it's a cracking show, so you've got to tune in.

Just scored a hat-trick with Catwoman this Monday morning. She's loving those three songs. And I know she likes the Hollies. Anybody out there in Radioland, if you are listening and you want a song on before, you have to give me it before 7:15, but I'll forgive you. Pop onto the chat, say hello to me and give me a request. If I have it, I will play it for you. Or if not, just say hello. Say hello. I won't bite you, I promise. Anyway, it's Oh What a Good Idea. The Future You Trick. Every Monday morning, do one tiny thing that makes tomorrow easier. Put the coffee mug ready, lay out your clothes, prep your lunch, and charge something. Future you will thank present you for once being vaguely organised. Is that going to happen? Is it? I don't think so. Abraham Mateo, La Idea. 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

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I know your pain. And my dogs, especially long-haired German Shepherd dogs, doesn't go nicely with black or white or anything clothes, does it? 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Yes, you can.

0: The thing is, after a while, you have about 3 or 4 days worth of clothes that you hang up on a night time and don't put anywhere else. But it was a good idea at the time, like Abraham Mateo, La Idea, the idea.
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0: Loving this from 1983, Casey and the Sunshine Band. Give it up, just give it up and throw it all on the floor. And I meant your clothes, darling, your clothes.

There are a few big toes waggling to that. It might just help you crawl out of bed. Next one, Paul Heaton is back with this brand new one from his album Genius. And it's actually a love song about loving someone, despite all their daft little faults. 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Paul reckons their imperfections are part of what makes them special. And in true Heaton style, it's basically saying, we're all idiots sometimes, but hopefully somebody loves us anyway. And you know what? Do you know what? She's not here at the moment, but Charmaine would love this one because she loves line dancing, and they're already line dancing to it. It was released this year, not so far back.

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Jazzy P, who's doing this rap, said she was just paid £200 for this rap and didn't even receive publishing royalties. How mean! Good morning, Super Noodles. 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How was

Another one I absolutely adore is Absolutely Everybody by Vanessa Amorosi in 1999. And she was only 19 when she released this. And after performing it at the Sydney Olympics, she suddenly became an international star.

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9: 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Sharon says, rise and shine.
10: 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Homemade pies, Cornish pasties, cream teas, and a proper British welcome. From 1985, The Cult's She Sells Sanctuary. There was a special dance in those days, wasn't there?

Yes, there was definitely a kind of dance thing that you had to do. You had to wear all black for a start. And black hair, like Robert Smith from The Cure. And then if you lived anywhere near Dewsbury, anybody lived near Dewsbury, you would go to the exclusive and you put your head down while you were dancing. And you'd move side to side, kind of, I don't know, like a crab. And you kind of shake your leg

Yeah, we had two fabulous nightclubs. One of them was the Variety Show on Bradford Road in Batley. Coaches from London used to go there. And then it was called the Frontier, and it's closed down now, and that is such a shame too. Right, we're going 2 years before to 1983. And there was a special dance to madness too, wasn't there?

A very big good morning to Tin Legend and the Duchess Charlie. I want to say a big fat thank you to Duchess the Charlie because on Thursday she's going to be getting up at stupid o'clock in the morning to cover my show. Big fat thank you for that. Cat Dog thought somebody had stolen her phone when she replied, "Yes, how do we?" Because I'm playing out. I'm going to karaoke. Yay!

climbing back down the ladder again to 1990. The Charlatans, the only one I know. And the video was filmed in a warehouse owned by a friend. And friends and fans made up the audience. And the police actually turned up because they'd been told an illegal rave was happening.

0: Absolutely love that one. Katrina the Waves, Kitikiano. And a big fat good morning to the Duchess. She is waiting in the wings with Tin the Legend with their big stack of records. And if she didn't hear before, I'm going to say it again. Thank you, thank you, thank you for Thursday. Because she's going to be covering my show on Thursday because I'm playing out on Wednesday. I'm going to go to karaoke at Gemini's in Almanzora. It starts at 7:30. Be there, Robbie Square.
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0: Yes, very good morning. 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Massive thank you to Sharon M for your fabulous show this morning. How are you this morning, Mr. Legend?
4: I'm right. I'm not sure I'm wakey-wakey like Sharon's show was, but I'm here. Yes.
0: She said it comes around quick, and it certainly does, doesn't it? These Fridays to Mondays.
4: I'm sure I've only just finished Friday's show. I don't know what's going on. And then mind. Good morning, everybody. Welcome to the Pleasure Dome.

0: There we are, kick us off today, a bit of Frankie Goes to Hollywood.
1: I like that. I like that a lot.
0: Morning, Steve. It's catchy. It's catchy, catchy, catchy. Right. Should we have a little bit of David Guetta?
1: I think so, yes.
0: With Teddy Swims?
1: Yes.
0: And Tones and I?
1: Absolutely.
0: Anybody else?
1: No, just them.
0: The whole Royal Philharmonic Orchestra, maybe?

0: They are. David Guetta, Teddy Swims, Tones and I.
1: I really like that.
0: Oh, and there's so many other people. So many other people. One of those just, yeah. Okay, should we have a little bit of Beautiful Cell?
1: Oh, why not?
0: Yes. Song for...
1: Whoever.
0: Yeah, whoever.

0: There you are. Lovely song. Lovely song from the beautiful South. Right. I tell you what we're going to do. We're going to have a quick ad break. Then we can come back with some more music. We've got, what have we got? We got our Daily Dose of Queen coming up in about 15 minutes. We've got the weather just before 9 o'clock.
1: We have.
0: Oh, yes.
1: I was keeping quiet, but you've remembered.
0: It's the birthday game.
1: It's your last birthday game for about 4 weeks, so.
0: I know. Got to keep that quiet. But, yes, it could be a good one.

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13: Oh, sorry, you caught me in mid-yawn.
12: I did. I looked around and there he was with his mouth wide open.
13: Like the channel.
12: Well, before you start, can I say a very good morning?
13: Yes, we're a bit behind, really. We haven't said good morning to anybody. Very, very rude.
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13: Yes, Sharon was in full flow this morning, talking away, and we had to cut her off.
12: We did. It
13: was 8 o'clock. She forgot what the time was. We can't wait. Can't wait for no man. We can't wait for no Sharon M either. That was it. Sorry. 8 o'clock. Way you go. She'll be back tomorrow, though. Don't you worry about that.

0: There you are, it's Katrina and the Waves walking on sunshine.
1: Have we got any sunshine out there today yet?
0: Yes, of course we have. Look, look, you can see, look, just
1: oh, yes, yes, yes.
0: It's there. Don't worry, hasn't gone anywhere. But who else are we saying good morning to this morning?
1: I have no idea.
0: Yes, you have. We've just been talking about him.
1: Oh, Pedro.
0: Yes, Pedro, she's forgotten you already, mate. Not 30 seconds ago we were talking about you, she's forgotten you already.
1: We're assuming you're on your way to sunny Spain, Pedro.
0: Yes, yes, just in time.
1: Just in time for what?
0: Well, just in time. I don't know. Tomorrow, sunshine.
1: Well, yes.
0: Who knows? Right, should we have a song about senses?
1: Why not? No, it's not about senses at all.
0: Yes,
1: it's
0: it is.
1: By senses.
0: No, it's not. Oh, this show's not thrown together, you know. This is a song called Senses Working Overtime.
1: Oh.

0: they are. I love that. So XTC haven't played that for a long time since his working overtime.
1: I don't think I've ever heard that.
0: Well, I can't believe it. Right, I saw XTC in 1980 or 81. There you are. Right, talking of senses, this is Senses, you and I.

0: There you are, Senses, You and I. Nice, catchy little tune.
1: I like that. I heard Kelly Clarkson cover that, and that's why I grabbed that.
0: Oh, I've got a Kelly Clarkson lined up for a little bit later.
1: Oh, there you are.
0: Yes, yeah. Right, quick update, and we'll come back with today's Daily Dose of Queen.
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0: Ah, there you are. There you are.
1: That wakes you up, doesn't it?
0: Today's Daily Dose of Queen. So, did you like that one, Mrs. Duchess? You did?
1: I did, good, that's good, why good, I chose
0: good.
1: It.
0: Good. Okay. Should we have a bit of script now?
1: Absolutely.
0: Yes. What are they doing?
1: They were singing Wonderwall.

0: I like that. I like that a lot.
1: Good.
0: The script. The crowd was singing Wonderwall.
1: I think it's about the World Cup.
0: Is it really? Mm-hmm. Yeah, I think you're right. I think you're right. The England fans were singing Wonderwall. And what we should have done then is play Oasis Wonderwall.
1: We should have done.
0: But, you know, as I said to you earlier, the show's not just thrown together. Oh, no. This is Maria Mulder, Midnight at the Oasis.

0: There you are. There you are. Maria Mulder, Midnight at the Oasis. Why do we play Oasis? Because, oh, yes, I remember the script was saying the crowd was singing Wonderwall.
1: Oh, dear, sorry.
0: We have extra
1: company
0: in the studio this morning. For some reason, I don't know why, for some reason, a squeaky toy that hasn't been touched for months has made its way into the studio with a dog who hasn't touched said squeaky toy for months. Every time I go to press the microphone button, the dogs are starting. So if you hear any strange squeaky noise, it's not the Duchess's stomach. I don't think it is. It is all her. It will be the dogs. Right, who are we saying good morning to?
1: Very good morning to Tracy Fowler. She's just starting work. Morning, Tracy, joining us on the live chat on AlmaraRadio.live.
0: Yes, and 95.5 Almira Gold. Do you know what? I've got to play it. We've mentioned the name and the band about three times now. So take us up to ad break, and then the weather. Oh, and then it's the breakfast game. Don't go anywhere.
1: Yes. Do you mean the birthday game?
0: Of course I do.

0: There you are. Bit of Wonderwall and Oasis. Right, we've had a request in, Duchess.
1: Oh, right.
0: Catwoman.
1: Yes.
0: Please, Chicago, you're my inspiration. You're the inspiration, but we're going to squeeze it in before the ad break. Enjoy, Catwoman. Do like a bit of Chicago, me.

0: you're out of Chicago, you're the inspiration. Of course, my cat wants to thanks for playing, don't you? Very welcome. I do love a bit of Chicago, I have to say. Anybody else got any requests? Feel free to put them in. I can't say I'm going to play them, but I probably will. Right, we're going to have a break. Then we're coming back with... What are we coming back with? All the weather. Don't go anywhere.
1: How do, Chucky Eggs? Fancy a bit of music and fun on Mondays between 2 and 4pm Spanish time? Then join me, Jando, for 2 hours of good tunes and even better jokes. Also, there will be jamming with Jando to guest some songs from various topics. 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
0: Did you say the weather? Right, before we do the weather, I just want to say a massive thank you to Gloria and to Catwoman. Both let me know that my mic had dropped out. I don't know why. It just stopped. We moved studios yesterday. We're back in the original studio. And I have to say, oh dear, did we have problems. I'm so glad we checked it all out after we moved it because I couldn't do a thing. Not a thing. No sound, no mics, no nothing. So we got, well, you know who we got on the case, don't you? We got Robbie McDonald on the case. And within a couple of minutes, it was all sorted out again. But if we'd waited till this morning, it would have been a disaster. Mm-hmm. So, once again, thank you to Robbie McDonald.
14: However,
15: hail to the chief engineer.
0: There you are. Robbie McDonald, boss man and chief engineer. Right, it is time for the weather. I haven't done the weather. I haven't done the weather. Right, this is today's weather. It goes like this. We are currently sitting at 22 degrees with a maximum today of just, well, I say just, 34 degrees. I know there are people in the UK who will be very, very happy with 34 degrees. It will be slightly warmer than 34. Don't worry about that. Your air quality today is fair. We have sunset tonight at 20:38. 22 minutes to nine. It's creeping in.
14: It is. Oh, so be winter.
0: We were sitting there last night watching a bit of television. I looked out 9:15. Oh, it's dark. Mm. Dark. What's that all about? Not good. We have humidity right now of 58%. And here's the big one. The Fiona M washing report. The Fran McCann, can I take my hair to the laundrette? Not laundrette, what is it? The
14: hairdressers?
0: The laundrette. the hairdressers. Can Fran take her hair to the hairdressers? Yes, you can. There is no forecast for
14: Pete's
0: the
14: trying to say you're wearing a wig, Fran. Yeah,
0: there is no rain forecast for the foreseeable future. There you are. That is today's weather brought to you by the beauty rooms at Total Entertainment.
14: Of course, their treatments include luxury and electrical facials, waxing, gel manicures, pedicures and eye treatments. You can call Wendy on 678-992-093 and book your appointment. She's there ready and waiting to pick up that phone and answer your calls.
0: Yes, there you are. That is your weather for Monday, the 31st of August.
14: Oh, I know. Where's the summer gone? Hey. It's gone too quick.
0: September tomorrow. Right. Duchess, are you ready?
14: Never.
0: It's time to play the birthday game. Guess what?
14: What?
0: Still no jingle. Still no jingle. Never mind. Here we go. And I've got to say, it is the last birthday game until October.
14: Yes.
0: Yes, there we are. I'm here for the rest of this week. Then I am gone. I'm off of the radio for a whole week. Then I'm back, but I'm going to the UK for 3 weeks. So there is no
14: You're going birthday. Remote.
0: Yes, there is no birthday game and after today's until October. So here we go. It's an extra special one, Duchess.
14: Is it?
0: Yes. Are you ready?
14: Go on then.
0: Here we go. Okay. Born on this day in 12 AD.
14: Oh, blimey.
0: Caligula.
14: Pardon?
0: Caligula.
14: Is that a maths term?
0: Is it a maths term? This is a birthday game, for goodness sake. Caligula.
14: Never heard of him.
0: Roman Emperor. Oh. Third Roman Emperor. Have you not seen the film Caligula?
14: No, I have not.
0: Oh, dear, oh, dear. Not a nice man. Not a nice man. Died in 41 AD. Okay, let's move forward. Let's bounce right up to the modern day, almost. Born on this day in 1870.
14: Mm-hmm.
0: Maria Montessori.
14: Pardon?
0: Maria Montessori.
14: Maria Montessori.
0: Maria Montessori.
14: Opera singer.
0: No. Have a little think about it.
14: Maria Montessori.
0: Yes.
14: No, can't.
0: Montessori.
14: No idea.
0: Have you not heard of Montessori nurseries?
14: No.
0: She was an educator. Montessori, they are private schools in the UK, probably all over the world now. Montessori, Maria Montessori, was an educator. Born this day in 1870, died in 1952.
14: Wow.
0: Okay, born this day in 1907, Ramon Magsaysay.
14: Say that again?
0: Ramon Magsaysay.
14: Magsaysay?
0: Yes.
14: Don't know, is he Spanish?
0: Seventh president of the Philippines.
14: Oh.
0: Oh, the Philippines. Died in 1957. Okay. Born this day in 1923.
14: Go on.
0: Larry Grayson.
14: Comedian.
0: Oh, shut that door. Look at the mess in here. Yes, Larry Grayson. Well done. Died in 1995. Famous, of course, for the Generation Game.
14: That's right.
0: Yes, took over from Boosie Boosie. Good game, good game. Born on this day in 1932. Roy Castle.
14: Wait, don't say anything. Guinness Book of Records.
0: He was a record breaker.
14: Yes.
0: Yes, entertainer. There wasn't an instrument he couldn't play, I think. He could play everything and anything. Really, really fantastic entertainer. He died of, I believe he died of lung cancer, having never smoked a cigarette in his life. But it was all the nightclubs and the clubs that he used to entertain in during his younger years. There you are. Roy Castle, fantastic entertainer, died on this day in 1994. How about Joey Allison?
14: Say it again.
0: Born on this day in 1939, Joey Allison.
14: Nope.
0: No? Drummer and songwriter, drummer for Buddy Holly. Died in 2022. You're going to say who's Buddy Holly now, aren't you?
14: No.
0: Good. Right. Born this day in 1945. Bob Welsh.
14: Bob Welsh.
0: Yes.
14: Nope.
0: Rock vocalist and guitarist for Fleetwood Mac.
14: Never heard of him.
0: Oh, lots of musicians today. Died this day in 2012. Born this day in 1945. Van Morrison.
14: Singer.
0: Yes, 81 today. Happy birthday, miserable old Van Morrison. There you go. Right, how about born this day in 1948? Ricky Gardner.
14: Ricky Gardner.
0: Yes.
14: Nope, never heard of him.
0: Rock guitarist.
14: Oh, a lot of rock guitarists today.
0: Yes, yes. He was in David Bowie's band and he was with Iggy Pop, and he played on Lust for Life.
14: Oh.
0: There you are. Okay, two to go. You'll know them both. Born this day in 1949, Richard Gere.
14: Actor.
0: Yes. Famous for?
14: Pretty Woman.
0: Yes. 77 today. 77. Richard Gere, 77.
14: I bet he still looks good.
0: I don't know about that. Right, born this day, finally. Born this day in 1957, Glenn Tilbrook.
14: Who?
0: No, wrong band. Wrong band.
14: A musician.
0: Yes. Funny enough.
14: No idea.
0: Glenn Tilbrook from Squeeze.
14: I wouldn't know that.
0: Why would you know that?
14: Squeeze before my time.
0: Found a member. Found a member of Squeeze. Sorry, born in 1957.
14: I was definitely before my time. Well, sorry.
0: I was born around just after that. You know me.
14: Well,
0: right, there you are. That is the birthdays today. I think you got four. You got four.
14: Oh, well, there you go.
0: Four out of 12.
14: Very clever, me.
0: four out of 12. Oh, you're so, so clever. Yes. Right, okay, let's say a very happy birthday, Joey Allison, drummer and songwriter with Buddy Holly.

There you are, Peggy Sue. Happy birthday to Jerry Allison, drummer with Buddy Holly. And happy birthday, Glenn Tilbrook from Squeeze.

0: There you are. Pretty Muscles from the show. Squeeze. And a very happy birthday, Glenn Tilbrook. Now, Callum says that my microphone's not working at all now, but I think...
1: We hope it is.
0: Well, I'm hoping it is. And I can... There you go. Hey, what, you can hear? My mic is... You had me worried there, Catwoman. Oh, don't do it to me, my poor old heart. Right, Duchess, all of a sudden we've got a glut of people come on the comment section.
1: We have.
0: We haven't said hello to them yet.
1: Yes.
0: So, crack on.
1: Very good morning to Fran, to Bobby Gray, to JB and to Pete Miller, all joining us on the live chat on AlmaryRadio.live and Almaryradio.com. Radio Gold.
0: Yes, good morning to you all. Don't forget Bobby Gray on your wireless on 95.5 at midday today. And John Alex has informed us it's our very own Jim Scott's birthday today. Jim, very happy birthday. Enjoy your day. Enjoy this. It is... whose birthday was it today? Just a minute. Let me refer back to my notes. Oh, yes, Bob Welsh, vocalist, guitarist with Fleetwood Mac. There's only one track we could play, really, isn't there?
1: Many.
0: Shh.

0: Ah, fabulous. There you go. The Chain and Fleetwood Mac. You like that one, don't you?
1: I do, and everyone was quiet. Yes. Fabulous.
0: Yes. There you go. Apart from me nearly swearing because something wasn't working. But apart from that, yes. Great track. Right. Are we going to say good morning to...
1: Oh.
0: There you go. Spooky. My phone has just launched itself off of the desk. Right. I've got to say very good morning to Wild Nights. Good morning. Gwen and Glenn, join us on the comment session. Hope you're both well in sunny Hemsworth. I say sunny Hemsworth, it's bound to be. Apparently, it's always, always sunny there. A bit like here, really. Right, quick ad break, and we'll come back with two more birthdays for you. Don't go anywhere.
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6: They do, but today, Monday, music day.
5: Oh, yes.
6: Chris Roberts Experience.
5: It is.
6: If you want to go, Chris Roberts is on at 12:30 till 4. There is a special menu today. I think it's 12:50 for the menu, full menu, which is fabulous value. Unfortunately, we are unable to go, but I know there are plenty of people going. So have a great gig, Chris. And anybody going along today, lunchtime, you'll have a great afternoon's entertainment. Right, Maz has joined us on the comments section. She says, morning, hope the radio gremlins stay away.
5: Oh, we've had plenty.
6: Oh, Maz, I hope they stay away now. It's not been easy. It's not been easy. Biggest gremlin here is the Duchess. Happy birthday, Van Morrison, 81 today.

Van Morrison there, and Brown Eye Girl, 81 today. 81, looks like 181, doesn't he? There you go, it's a hard life. Right, finally, on the birthday tunes for today, we've got to say very happy birthday to Ricky Gardner. Rock guitarist, was in Bowie band, David Bowie's band, probably best known for being with Iggy Pop and playing on this particular track. Unfortunately, it's a heavenly birthday for Ricky. He died in 2022.

0: All I can think of when I hear that song is Paul Mitchell.
1: Yep, singing it on karaoke.
0: Did you say singing it?
1: All right, shouting it.
0: There you go. Iggy Pop, Lust for Life, and a very happy heavenly birthday, Ricky Gardner, who was guitarist on that track. Right, we've got to tell you what's happening in the local area. Stay tuned.
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1: Yes, sorry.
0: That's what it's called. 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
1: And also Monday the 31st of August at the Community Centre in Arbeles at 11 a.m, chair aerobics with Michelle. That's €2 per person. All money's donated goes to local charities. The Indian Garden Arbeles at 12:30 p.m. As we said earlier, it's their special menu plus music from Chris Roberts. Miraflores Escoyados at 3 p.m. is the afternoon quiz. The New Bar International in Arbeles at 6 p.m. it's their quiz night. And the Oasis Clubhouse Los Gallardos, 7 p.m. it's their quiz night. That's €6 per person. That includes a quiz night supper. Very good little bargain there. Bacal Bar, Condado de Ahama at 7:30 p.m. is Mad on Blonde. Cafeteria Terraza Atoda Bella in Berra at 8 p.m. is Kendo's Karaoke. And Crazy Daisy's Mahaka at 9 p.m. they also have karaoke night. Lots going on for your Monday. Get yourselves booked in. Let them know you heard it here at Almeria.
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6: 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Midday with Paul Mitchell, because it's Monday. Jam with Jando at 2. 5 o'clock, Hit Mix with Rob Mack at 5. 7 o'clock is Monday Movie Mixtape Show with Claire MC. 9 o'clock, I'm back with the Slade Show. Oh, bit of a special first half of the show tonight.
5: Oh,
6: 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We should be reminiscing. 10:30 nights, Monday Nights Rock with Sparky. We've got handpicked music taking right the way back round to Sharon M. 7 o'clock tomorrow morning. Bobby Gray is with us on Gold at 12 o'clock today. Bobby Gray on the wireless. Jando's back. She's on Gold. We've got That Country Show at 5 o'clock this evening. Vintage Rock at 7. Golden Hits at 8. And Gold Music Mix at 10. All on 95.5. Here is Mr. Stewart.

0: They are Rod Stewart, My Heart Can't Tell You
1: One
0: No.
1: of my favourite, that one
0: they
1: is.
0: They are, yes, yes. Well, I say very good morning, Action Jackson Steve. Morning from the Marmanoir.
1: Hello, Steve. Hope you and Pam had a lovely little trip away, or having.
0: Yes.
1: I hope your gig was all
0: he
1: right.
0: He was gigging last night, and he's going to be back there tonight.
1: He is? He's I'll be seeing him there.
0: He's a bit of a groupie, you see. Yeah. Yes, yes, he's a bit of a groupie. So, very good morning to Steve, very good morning to Pam. All I can say is, if you're enjoying it, stay. But make sure you're back for Wednesday afternoon.

0: Hello there, Lucy Leoban. Stay. It's going to be an all-star cast. It's going to be an all-star audience here tonight. Not only is Steve Action Jackson going to be there tonight, but Barrington and his Julie are going to be there tonight as well.
1: Yeah.
0: Oh, everybody, it's anybody. He's got. Well, no, I'm not going to be there.
1: No, you're not.
0: Everybody else is going to be there tonight. It's going to be a great night. I'm going to be doing this.
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0: Again,
1: you're listening to Almeria Radio, Mr. Tim the Legend and me, Duchess Charlie, proudly sponsored by the Irish and English store in Olúlur del Río, the Indian Garden Arbolés, the Star of India 2 in Torre, and the Beauty Rooms at Total Entertainment in Torre, who's called sponsor our weather. Yes, and he hides things in his house and then can't find them and then blames me.
0: Rubbish. Absolute rubbish. Right, listen, Duchess, we're running out of time. Cat Dog is here in just 3 minutes time, exactly. There you go. What are you going to say for yourself?
1: It's a hasta lumbago from me.
0: And it's a hasta la paz from me. Don't forget, this Thursday, the Duchess is going to be on the Wakey Wakey show. Guess who's going to have to wakey wakey her up to get her there? Yes.
1: You.
0: I'm back tonight. Have yourselves a great day. Cat Dog's next. Ta-da.

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0: 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Is it our DJs? Is it because we play more of the biggest hits and retro throwbacks? Or because we cover almost 2,000 square kilometers of Southeast Spain? 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
4: Good morning, everyone. It's Cat Dog. It's Monday, 31st of August, September tomorrow. Massive thank you goes out to Sharon M and to Tim and to the Duchess. We'll see you later on. Oh, it's a beautiful day today, isn't it? Yeah, Cat Dog in a good mood for once.
5: This

everywhere. Good morning to Action Jackson. Hope you had a brilliant gig last night. And yeah, we'll probably set up around 5-ish. So it takes about an hour, doesn't it? So yeah, we'll be with you. Let you know. Looking forward to this evening. I forgot, to be fair, I had a gig. Morning, Dawny. Good morning. Now, Dawny and Paul are probably going to go on a car meet today and probably the rest of the week. What's that all about? Mind you, the other day I thought it was Friday for 2 days. Never mind, it just had that Friday feeling. Hope everyone's good today. Oh, what are we doing now? Can we squeeze in another? Yeah, why not?

0: 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You may have to say what you see. The chase is on, so come on down. It'll be nice to see you. Nice.
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3: It is. Good morning and welcome back to Cat Dog with the Party Playlist, Monday 31st of August. Massive good morning to Catwoman. She's watering her plants. She says a lovely 24 there near Finesse. Oh, fabulous. And good morning to Fran joining us on the live chat. We are going to do the movie now. 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Okay. Here we go. From 2019, what movie is this quote from? It's official, old buddy, I'm a has-been. From 2019, it's official, old buddy, I'm a has-been. What movie is that from?

Julie Duck in first, well done. From 2019, it's official, Old Buddy, I'm a Has-Been. What movie is that from? From 2019, it's official, Old Buddy, I'm a Has-Been.

couple more songs left to play before I give you the answer to guess the iconic movie quote this morning. We've already got Kimdi and Julie Duck in on the Ooch List. Well done. From 2019, it's official, Old Buddy, I'm a Has-Been. What movie is that from? Morning, Tracy. Hope you're well. Happy Monday to you. From 2019, it's official, Old Buddy, I'm a Has-Been. What movie?

Good morning to Anna and Jeff. They've just joined Kim and Julie on Ooshley's Wild and Tune. Good morning. Happy Monday to you. Last chance to have a go with guessing the iconic movie quote from 2019. It's official, old buddy. I'm a has-been. What movie is that from 2019? It's official, old buddy. I'm a has-been. If I said to you that Brad Pitt, Leonardo DiCaprio and Margot Robbie were in this film, would that help? Last chance.

0: from 2019. It's official, old buddy. I'm a has-been. Well done if you said Once Upon a Time in Hollywood, a brand new movie on tomorrow's show. Or eat Chucky Eggs.
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6: 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This is Breathless.

his birthday today. Happy, happy birthday to you, Jim. If you are listening, I know you can't message while you're driving, but have a brilliant, brilliant day. Happy birthday.

favourite. Good morning to Catwoman joining us. Oh, Paul Mitchell. Oh, no, I can't say it. I'm on the radio. Anyway, Mitchell, this is for you. Quite possibly could be a car meet today somewhere.

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1: 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Tribute, Saturday the 5th of September, Puppy Rescue Quiz, that's at 2 p.m, Friday the 11th at 8, Statistical Blip, Saturday the 12th, it's Emma Jane, now also Sunday the 20th of September, at 3 p.m, it's Karaoke and Disco Charity Do, in raise money for Harmony Charity and Walk for Life, €3 per person entries, get yourselves booked in. Oh, Julia's chosen nothing but bangers for this week, well done, here we go.

0: morning, Shelley. Good morning to yourself and to Dan. Morning. She says another banger. I don't know what's going on with this show this morning. It was like a Friday on a Monday. Never mind. If you've got a song you want playing, let me know. We've got about 45 minutes left. I've just basically chosen the word run. We've probably done it before for Kira's song of the day, which we're going to do in a little bit. Anyone know a song with run or running in the title? Let me know on the live chat at AnneMarieRadio.live.
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0: Beep beep, morning Duchess, good morning to you, good morning to Leg, and morning. Oh, Shelly, oh, I'll see if I've got that for you. So yeah, does anyone know a song with run, running in the title? I don't know, we've probably done it before, and it is for Kira's Song of the Day.
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surely I'm not going to come on. 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And I'll definitely, definitely get it for tomorrow for you. Just going to chill it out just for a little bit with these next couple of songs. Just because I want to hear them this morning. I know Tim the Legend loves this one. This is a bit of Dire Straits. Oh, I nearly said something else then. Yeah, Dire Straits, not Rhea. This is... I'll just play it.

Everybody low with a love song that he made. Find the streetlight, steps out of the shade, says something like, you and me, babe, how about it? Juliet says, hey, it's Romeo. He nearly gave me a heart attack.

Meatloaf. One of your favourites, isn't he? Or wasn't he? Oh, very sad. Okay. Shelley, I've just only found this one. Let me know if there's anything else. I shouldn't really ask for requests when I haven't got it, just to disappoint you. We'll go for this one and I'll have a look for some more. And then we'll be right back with some ads. And then our local event guide. Yes, that's what we've got coming up.

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0: London, RBLA's 12:30. It's a special menu plus music from our very own Chris Roberts, Dr. Chris Roberts. Mira Flores, Los Gardas at 3, afternoon quiz. At the New Bar International, RBLA's at 6, quiz night. 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Pekea Bar, Condado de El Hama, 7:30, it's Mad on Blonde. All looking forward to tonight. Cafeteria Taratha, Atodo, Bali and Berra, 8, Kendo's Karaoke, and Crazy Daisies and Mahaka at 9, Karaoke Night. 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

0: 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Let's make Monday nights rock right here on Almeria Radio. 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
4: Good morning, everyone, and welcome back to Cat Dog with the Party Playlist. Still to come today, it's the midday show with Mitchell. He might turn up, I don't know. At 2, jamming with Jando. At 5, the Hit Mix. We've got 7 o'clock Monday night, movie mixtape with Claire MC. 9, it is the Slate Show with Tim Daines. And 10:30 Monday night, Rocks with Smark. Stay with us. I've really enjoyed today's show, considering it's a Monday. Yeah, that's what it is. I'll be back, of course, tomorrow for Tuesday show. Have a brilliant rest of your day. Stay with us. Until then, hasta banana.

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1: This is Jim Rockford. At the tone, leave your name and message. 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
1: Good morning. I'm Rio Gold, 95.5 FM, broadcasting to the Amathora Valley and, of course, surrounding areas and the rest of the world. How are you? It's Monday, the 31st of August. That's it then. That's it. September tomorrow. Oh, that's depressing. That is depressing. A big thank you to our very own Shazza, Sharon M, for the Wakey Wakey Show, 7 to 8, Monday to Friday. We love that. We love that. It's Gertlush. She can't say that word, by the way, but it is Gertlush. All right, me babbers. Good morning to Neil and Hillary there at Bar Gemini's here in Amathora, the sponsors of Bobby Gray on the wireless. How are you guys? You're right. And loads of stuff coming up. This Wednesday, for instance, we've got karaoke with my very good friend Paul Hyde, and it's steak night. Oh, yummy. Friday is fish and chip Friday. But you must book in advance, by the way. And on Saturday, we've got Kaylee Friend live at Gemini's this Saturday. Hello to Sylvie and Freddie there at Bar Ranco, otherwise known as Bar Flora here in Amathora. How are you? It's currently 3 minutes after 12 here in sunny Spain. It's a sunny day. And of course, Bank Holiday Monday in the UK, 3 minutes after 11. And in Portugal at the same time, and Gran Canaria. It is nice to have your company. Coming up round about 12:30, the first reading of What's My Line, a line from a song. I don't want the song, I want the missing word and who did it. In the meantime, into the music, and this is War from 1975, and a track called Low Rider. Oh, we like this. We like this a lot.

0: I think they came from Iceland, actually. Good morning to Scotty Boy, there in Bridgend. How are you, Scotty?
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5: Ah. Aha. Uh-huh. Scotty boy said originated from Norway. Well done, mate. Now, don't forget, coming up, what's my line? A line from a song. Don't want the song. The missing word.
6: Forever.
5: And who did it? Here's Bazza.
6: Very first song.
5: Bank holiday Monday in the UK, and the weather is pants.

just to annoy people in the UK. It's currently 31 in the shade here in Spain. And it's dry. I've had a message from Babs. Alright, me Babbers. Saturn Geminis, can you give the wife a shout out? And if you could play a song that would be super ace, Don't Stop Believing, I'll try and do that for you very shortly. For the wifey, Jay or Boobs, as she's known, I'll do that for you. I'll slip it in. Should I rephrase that? Okay, Babs, I'll get that one in for you. Barry Manilow. Now, I rather like this. 6 years old, but I rather liked it. Gary Barlow, Michael Bublé. From Brazil, she was born to move her hips, can't keep her feet. And Sebastian Yatra. Attention. Elita. There's a ride.

collate bit of a Spanish feel for you. 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I haven't played that for ages. As I said, Gary Barlow, Michael Bublé and Sebastian Yatra. The one that's called Elita, right. Babs asked me to play this next record for the wifey, otherwise known as Jay or Boobs. So Boobs, this is for you. And good morning to everybody at Bar Gemini.

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Journey, especially for Babs, her request was for Boobs. Hope you enjoyed that. Hello, Neil Leader, there at Bar Gemini's. Hello, everybody. Okay, the Bellamy Brothers. And Let Your Love Flow.

0: like that. We like that a lot. A bit of country rock for you. Now, coming up, the first reading of What's My Line? A line from a song. I don't want the song. I want the missing word and who did it, all right? Simples. A line from a song. Don't want the song. I want the missing word and who did it. Loads of clues coming up for you later on. Get yourself on that brand new list. Will it be bronze, silver or gold? Or can it just be smug for the rest of the day? Back after these.
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0: Here we go then. Oh, is it more, too much more than a pretty blank? Oh, is it more, too much more than a pretty blank? About saffron. What's that missing word?
1: Saffron's mad about me.
0: And who did it?

never quite understood that record. And 1966, Donovan. Remember him? And Mellow Yellow. Neil Leader said he's here with Jeff Feelgood and Paul Hyde. They're at Bar Gemini's, and all I can say is I'm so sorry. I am so sorry. They're calling me Mellow Yellow. Oh, is it more, too much more than a pretty blank? Oh, is it more, too much more than a pretty blank? What's that missing word? Who did it? Okay, 1973. And Elton John.

his real name was Reg Dwight. I don't think it would have the same impact, to be honest. Oh, Reggie. Elton John on your favourite station, Armoury Gold, 95.5 FM, broadcasting to the Amathora Valley, surrounding areas, and around the world. It's nice to have your company on this Monday, the 31st of August.

1967. Can you believe that? I don't want to be honest. I remember it. I'll just sit here and decompose, shall I? Manfred Mann. Get those answers in. Get yourself on that brainy list. 1 year earlier at the Beach Boys.

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It's an age thing, actually. Babs is Babs Merrick Phillips. Hello, Babs. How are you, my darling? I enjoyed your reel the other day. It was funny. Okay. Oh, is it more? Too much more than a pretty blank. What's that missing word? Here's the original version. The Clash did this years later. I fought the law.

0: to be honest, I would have preferred to play the Clash's version, which is absolutely fabulous, but we haven't got it. So there's the original. Bobby Fuller 4 from 1966. Of course, in the UK right now, it's the other way around, isn't it? Oh, that was political. That was political. I'll be back after these.
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4: Okay then, very shortly, there will be some clues to What's My Line. Here's Blur. Haven't played this for a long time. This is Low.

as I said, Paul Hyde and Jeff Feelgood are around at Gemini's right now. It could get messy. And probably will. Don't forget, Paul Hyde, this Wednesday, karaoke is steak night. So it should be a cracker.

have said hello to Neil there at Barn Gemini's. I must say hello to Hillary, working hard in the kitchen, as per normal. Hello, Hillary. Hello, Peeploids. How are you? Armory of Gold 95.5. FM, of course, broadcasting to the Amarthora Valley and the rest of the world. 52 after 12 here in Spain, 52 after 11 in the UK, Portugal and Gran Canaria. And of course in the UK, it's a bank holiday, hence the weather. I won't mention ours. I mentioned it once. I think I got away with it. Oh, look at that, 31 in the shade. Gawk. Who'd have thought? Okay. That was Blur, and this is Low. As I said, I haven't played that for a long time. Coming up, Cher, and some clues coming up for you very, very shortly. So pay attention, okay? Oh, is it more, so much more than a pretty blank? What's that missing word, and who did it?

love that record. I preferred her voice way back in the 60s. And that was 1966. That's Cher there before she became all nasally. And a track called Bang Bang. Right, one more record. And then some clues. Do pay attention, okay? Oh, is it more, too much more than a pretty blank? What's that missing word and who did it? Taking us there, Los Bravos.

0: got a feeling that was a one-hit wonder, but what a great track. Oh, we like that. We like that a lot. Black is Black. Here on your favourite Golden Oldies station, of course, I'm Maria Gold. 95.5. Coming up, some clues. Pay attention.
1: Let's all play What's My Line?
0: Shall we do it? Oh, it's more, too much more than a pretty blank. Oh, it's more, too much more than a pretty blank. What's that missing word? And who did it? Here's a clue. With Rod Stewart,

I seem to be missing a few people. Hi, Catwoman. You've been there all morning. Where are you now? Probably out and about, per normal. Shazza. Where's our Shazza? Oh, is it more, too much more than a pretty blank? What's that missing word and who did it? That was a clue, by the way, and so is this. What would have been if it hadn't dropped out? Hang on a second. Oh, blimey, I've lost two. This is Queen.

very rarely played. And Neil Leader not only gave me the right answer, but also the year. He's been Googling. He's been Googling. I know he has. And apparently Hillary also knew that one. We have 1 month of What's My Line, and then in October, the headbanger. That'll sort out the men from the boys. You can't Google that one. You'll have to work it out. That's in October. 1 month of What's My Line. Has lost his glow. Then the headbanger. Now, coming up, one of my favourite songs of all time, Roberta Flack. And it's a clue for you.

0: let's be fair. How good is that? How good is that? What a beautiful song.
1: The first time.
0: And that was the title, of course. I have this on 7-inch single, and the flip side was Killing Me Softly. What a single. What a single.
1: Your face. Your face.
0: Oh, is it more, too much more than a pretty blank? Oh, is it more, too much more than a pretty blank? And that was a massive clue for you. What's that missing word? Who did it? And 1984, Billy Idol, late of Generation X. And a clue is a clue. There's a key word here.

Now listen, come over here, come over here, come here, come on, come on. Time is running out to get those answers in. Get yourself on that brand new list. Will you be bronze, silver or gold, or can you be smug for the rest of the day? Get those answers in, okay? This one's a really easy one, by the way. It's What's My Line, a line from a song. I don't want the song. I want the missing word and who did it. Oh, is it more, too much more than a pretty blank? And that was a clue for you from Billy on your favourite station, Armorio Gold, 95.5. And here's another one for you. Lady Gaga. A key word for you. Get those answers in.

0: Don't believe it. I really don't, actually. 17 years old, that one. For goodness sake. What happened there? What the hell happened there? 2009, Lady Gaga. Right, some people are missing. Where are you? I want a note on my desk by 2 o'clock. Oh, is it more, too much more than a pretty blank? Oh, is it more, too much more than a pretty blank? What is that missing word and who did it? Couple more clues coming, but right after the ads, the Italian national anthem.
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6: Hello, I'm Giuseppe. I got something special.
0: He said, just drove past this morning, down to Nihar now.
6: When I was a boy,
0: hello, Gazza.
6: The

love that record. I really do. One Hit Wonder from Joe Dolce. Hey, remember that one? Hey, as I said, the Italian national anthem. Okay, I will. I'll stop talking. Okay, one more record to go. One more clue. Oh, is it more, too much more than a pretty blank? Come on, get those answers in. And taking us to the answer, the Glitter Band, nothing to do with Gary.

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It's a shame, really. I went out for a curry with one of the drummers, a guy called Richard, when I arrived back in London. Oh, that curry was hot. That was hot. Okay. That was your last clue. The answer is coming up right now.

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Mrs. Gray, 6 days, had a cold. And the race round at Barnsley Luth has just gone down with one. And I'm feeling a bit snotty, to be honest. What's going on? Okay, that was the answer.

0: Okay, then. As I said, a fair few people missing today for some obscure reason.
1: I'm sitting in the railway station, got a ticket for my death.
0: The clue was, oh, is it more, too much more than a pretty blank? What did I play you? I played you The Faces, Cindy Incidentally, Queen, Face It Alone, Roberta Flack with the wonderful First Time I Saw Your Face, keywords there, of course, Billy Idol, Eyes Without a Face, Lady Gaga, Poker Face, Joe Dolce, Shut Up Your Face, Glitter Band, Angel Face, and of course David Essex, Gonna Make You a Star. Oh, is it more, too much more than a pretty face? That was the missing word. And it was, of course, it was David Essex. So who got it right? Neil Leader and Hillary, actually, there at Bar Gemini's. Eric the Boots in Luca, well done, Eric. Scotty Boy there in Bridge End. David Maskell, well done, David. In Bronze, Moira Fillery, well done, Moira. Oh, normally first, but in silver, Al Penn, and in gold, Rob and Judith there in our box. Well done, everybody. Thank you for joining in. Another one for you tomorrow. In the meantime, Simon and Garfunkel. And they were Homeward Bound.

Actually, I might have to send Mrs. Gray over to the cob van. We're running out of supplies right now. My Lisa, pop across the road, okay, love? Okay, 1966, the Rolling Stones.

not half. I'll tell you what, our pen there in Uweni, just outside of Bridge End, she'll enjoy that one. 19th nervous breakdown. I'm kind of about 30 right now. And I'm still working on them. Another track there from 1966. Probably 65 actually. And your father's still perfected ways of making. 36 after one here in Spain. All right, me Barbaras. Buenos dias. And good morning to the UK, Portugal, Gran Canaria, and the world. It's nice to have your company.

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It certainly is. Now, the question is, this is the question. It's not a quiz. The question is, are Feel Good and Hyde still at Bar Gemini's? Come on, Neil, tell me. Spencer Davis Group. And give me some loving. Go on, give me some loving.

That is such a classic. That's Gert Lush. All right, me babbers. Monday afternoon, 31st of August. Nice to have your company. And don't forget, this Wednesday, at Bar Gemini's here in Amanthora, it's steak night and also karaoke with Paul Hyde. And in fact, our very own Shazza, Sharon M, will be making an appearance. And you can catch her tomorrow morning, of course, 7 till 8. And the Wakey Wakey Show. Now, this is a great version, written by Bob Dylan. Stevie Wonder.

Yeah. It's a great version. I have got to be honest, I don't know who the backing vocalist was. Just says Stevie Wonder. I must check that out. Blowing in the Wind on your favourite station, Armoury of Gold, 95.5 FM. Broadcasting to you and the world. I'm going to dedicate this to my friends in the UK. It's not true, by the way. It's not true. It will warm up, I promise. The Walker Brothers and The Sun Ain't Gonna Shine. Definitely not on a bank holiday.

0: classic, a classic. It's got to be said that my grandmother had a thing about Scott Walker. And that's enough about that. The sun will shine again in the UK during September, it always does. And unfortunately, it's a bank holiday, so there you go. 49 after 1 here in Spain. I'll be back after these and two more records.
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Diana Ross and the Supremes in latter years, covered by Kim Wilde, who did a very good version of that. You keep me hanging on. I am a bit. One more record to go. At 54 after one, coming up, Cat Stevens. From 1974.

those were the days. I remember Saturday nights. Actually, for 15 years of working in the nightclubs, but that's another story. Yusuf Islam, otherwise known as Cat Stevens, the last one from me. Right, that's it then. For this Monday, 31st of August, the 1st of September tomorrow, for goodness sake. Right, coming up at 2 o'clock, we're crossing over to our sister station, Armoury Radio, 107.5, of course. And Jamming with Jando from 2 o'clock to 5. 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And onwards, hand-picked music. Now, tomorrow morning between 7 and 8, Shazza, our Sharon M, is back with the Wakey Wakey Show. And I'll be back on the wireless at 12 with another What's My Line. In the meantime, have yourself a fab and groovy Monday. Thank you for listening. You know who you are. I'll see you on the flip side. Bye now.

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2: 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Welcome to Jamming with Jando this lovely Monday afternoon. 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
2: Oh, that was a message coming through on my phone. I'll turn it off in a minute. First of all, a big thank you to Paul Midday Mitchell for his show this afternoon on 107.5 FM and to Mr. Bobby Gray on the wireless on Al Maria Gold on 95.5 FM. So in my 3 hours, as usual, we got me Jamming with Jando, two of a kind and a one-hit wonder. But more about those later on. Shall we start with this? Bit of Beatles, I think.

0: Oh, Don McLean with his absolutely iconic Vincent Brackets, Starry, Starry Night, close brackets. So today's Jamming with Jando. It's all about celestial bodies, the sun, the moon, the stars, planets, all that kind of stuffy. So Jamming with Jando will be songs with one of those somewhere in the title. So if you want to play along and have a guess at what they may be, you can use the comments section, not forgetting private to the DJ, WhatsApp if you've got my private number, or Messenger if I'm your friend on Facebook and I like you. I'll be playing the first song, obviously beginning with J on the half hour. So get your thinking caps on. So once again, all of Jamming with Jando today will have a celestial body somewhere in the title. Back in a bit.
1: 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I'll sort the music.

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I do like a bit of stracciatella Greek yogurt. I think that's how you say it. Good afternoon to Maz Gavlar, Betty, me mother, 91, just finished cleaning her stairs, Cat Dog, and Mr. A. Yes, Maz, I can. Later. So there you go. So quick recap for today's Jamming with Jando. Keep having a guess. It's all about celestial bodies. First up is David Bowie with his 1971 absolutely mega hit, Life on Mars.

Ah, David Bowie there. He wrote that as a revenge song, you know. He wrote the first set of lyrics to the music, the melody written by Paul Anka, which turned out to be My Way. And he called it, what did he call it? Oh, A Fool Learns to Love. Anyway, it was rejected. And he was so annoyed by missing out on a massive hit that he wrote that song, Life on Mars, using a modified version of the exact same chord structure as a parody, and later joked that he called it My Way on Mars. So there you go. You've learnt something today. So keep guessing my tune for Jay this week, guys. It should be fairly obvious. The next is Planet Earth from Duran Duran.

Oh, Mr. Abraham likes that one. He thinks it's a tune and he's reaching for his pirate shirt. Oh, that's an image I can't get out of my head, Phil. He said it brings to mind Barbarella. Well, yes, but he was called Durand Durand, not Duran Duran. So there, it was a play on words. Maz, good shout. Close, but no cigar. Right, a bit more up to date now with a song called Saturn that was released in February of 2024 by a young lady who spells her name S-Z-A. So I'm saying Tsar. I don't know whether that's right or wrong, but it sounds good to me. Anyway, it's called Saturn and it reached number 15 in the UK.

0: Good afternoon, Super Noodles. And I believe it's good morning, Robbie, as you had a late night and you've only just got up, you lazy sausage. Anyway, next up we have some messages. Then I shall be playing my chosen Jamming with Jando song. So keep having a go. You've got about 3 minutes. You're just looking for a song with a celestial body somewhere in the title. Back in a bit.
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Well, this is a proper disco song from 1978. People have been getting songs with Jupiter in the title, but this is simply called Jupiter, and it's by Earth, Wind and Fire, and it came from their number one album, All in All. Funnily enough, I'll be playing another tune with the same title later on. I wonder why.

Well, there you go. That was Jupiter from Earth, Wind and Fire. Now, what can I tell you about Jupiter? Well, it's got a great red spot in it. Everybody knows that. So that's not really anything useful, is it? So up next will be my A song, Jamming with Jando, on the hour. And don't forget, have a guess. But your clue, apart from it having a celestial body in the title, SpongeBob SquarePants won't like it. Right, Venus is next, and it will feature in the next three songs. First up is Bananarama with their 1986 global hit, which was their only number one in the US. What can I tell you about Venus? Well, it's the hottest planet in our solar system. You'd think it would be Mercury, wouldn't you? Well, it's not. So there.

Yes, baby, she's got it. Now then, so that was Venus, Bananarama. Now, almost all planets in our solar system rotate counterclockwise, or anti-clockwise, as we would say, but Venus spins clockwise. Therefore, the sun there rises in the west. There, that's hard to get your head around, isn't it? Now, Venus in Blue Jeans is next from a guy called Jimmy Clanton. We probably know the version by Mark Winter, but I prefer this one. Mars, right group, wrong song. Mum said she'd have to be desperate to know anything about SpongeBob SquarePants.

Clanton. Now, I could have used Venus as my two of a kind this week, because I'm now going to play another one called Venus, but this is by Frankie Avalon. I like this song, I really do.

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8: And welcome back. Well, my mum said, who on earth requested Star Trekking? So Maz did, to annoy her husband, Gavlar, who ended up singing along to it. And then Maz said, oh, make it stop. What have I done? There's no pleasing some people. Right, after the next two songs, I'll be playing Jamming with Jando, letter A. Well done, Maz. You've guessed it. Whoop, whoop to you. My next song is called Sleeping Satellite by Tasmin Archer. Now, the Sleeping Satellite that she refers to is the moon, and she wrote the song to express her profound disappointment that humanity halted crude as in C-R-E-W-E-D, lunar exploration after the Apollo missions ended in 1972. So there you go. Some people thought it was a love song. It's not.

0: Oh, I'm guessing that Mr. Abraham isn't the biggest Oasis fan, he's just said on the comments. Oh, my favourite Manc, i.e. me, plays at my least favourite. I'm sorry about that, Phil. I'll try to do better.
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Well, I've cheesed off Mr. Abraham, and if Mr. Mitchell's listening, I'm going to cheese him off as well, because my A song is a collaboration between Avicii and Chris Martin. So yes, it is A Sky Full of Stars from Coldplay. So I'm sorry, Paul, aka SpongeBob, but here it comes, just for you.

Way, A Sky Full of Stars, and that was my jamming with Jando, letter A. So letter N will be coming up in about 25 minutes time. Let's have a bit of sun, shall we? Should we have some sunshine? I think so. So I've got two songs coming up, and we've got Walking on Sunshine by Katrina and the Waves, followed swiftly by the magnificent Stevie Wonder with You Are the Sunshine of My Life. There's a lot of sunshine out there still. It's still in the 30s over here, guys. Hot, hot, hot.

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5: 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Being retired, we don't know what bank holidays are all about over here. Right, I'm sure we were all sad to hear of the sad passing of the fantastic Dolly Parton last week. And I've managed to find a song that she recorded that's a very famous song by the Animals from the 60s. And it's called The House of the Rising Sun. So my next three songs are all going to be about the sun. And here's the first.

There we have it. That was Dolly Parton singing the original version of The House of the Rising Sun, which was done from a female perspective. The Animals made it from a male perspective. So there you go. So we're going to stick with the sun for a bit. This is a very nice song from Gerry and the Pacemakers, and it's called Don't Let the Sun Catch You Crying. Not that one. I've just done that one. Press the wrong button. Let's do this one.

That was Gerry and the Pacemakers with Don't Let the Sun Catch You Crying. Another Don't Let the Sun song now, and this is Don't Let the Sun Go Down on Me. And this is by George Michael and Elton John. You all know it, so sing along. Now, not long now before my jamming with Jando, letter N. Have a guess, guys.

0: 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That's every Tuesday at 12. Nikki Noodles in the
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So, quite coincidentally, my Jamming with Jando end song was written by a guy called William Orbit, who also produced Madonna's multi-platinum Grammy-winning Ray of Light. However, my end song is by Melanie C of the Spice Girls, and it's called Northern Star. It reached number 4 in the UK in 1999 and stayed in the charts for 13 weeks.

Northern Star from Melanie C. Good shout, Maz. No, it isn't that one. But keep having a go at my D jamming with Jando song. Ooh, now then. Close. Now then. I'm not giving anything away, am I? Right, I'm sticking with the stars. We are now going to Wish on a Star with Rose Royce.

Oh, Boy Meets Girl with Waiting for a Star to Fall. Now, I am not the biggest heavy metal fan. However, I absolutely love this next track. It's 6 minutes long. I don't care. Get those heads banging. Deep Purple, Highway Star.

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2: Well, Mr. Abraham said after that highway star that his poor old mum had him at one end of a 10-metre hallway banging out prog rock, electronica and heavy metal, and his sister at the other end banging out northern soul, polluting the air. Polluting the air, Mr. Abraham, how dare you? And I said it was 6 minutes long, and my mum said 6 seconds would have done. She's sitting there listening, crocheting a scarf. She's multitasking.

So this is my section where I play two songs that have the same title but are completely different. One of them was requested by Maz earlier on and I did tell her I was going to play it. So back to back, you've got Star from Kiki D and Star from Erasure. Lots of stars about today. Rock and roll.

Well, my D song, Maz, you nearly did it. You had the word dancing and you had the word moon. So I am playing Dancing in the Moonlight by Top Loader. It was released twice in the year 2000. It got to number 19 the first time around, and then it got to number 7, I believe, the time after that. So here is Top Loader with their cover of Dancing in the Moonlight.

was Top Loader with Dancing in the Moonlight. I'm going to stick with the Moonlight theme for my next one, which is Can't Fight the Moonlight by Leanne Rimes. This was the main song from the film Coyote Ugly, where she sang all the songs, actually. So, yeah, I quite like this one. Let's have a bit more Moonlight, shall we?

0: That was Leanne Rimes with Coyote. God, I can't even say it. Coyote Uglies Can't Fight the Moonlight. Good shout, Maz, but I do not think I would get away with playing an almost 9 minute long song. So, no, not on this occasion, but good guess.
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0: So what have we got on around and about? We have got Monday the 31st of August at 6 o'clock tonight at the New Bar International in Arbeleas. They're very, very, very popular quiz night. Don't just turn up though, you have to book a table. It's extremely popular. That's €2 per person. Nice cash prizes. At the Oasis Clubhouse in Los Gallados at 7 p.m, there's another quiz night. That's €6 per person, but that includes a quiz night supper as well. At the Bocayo Bar, Condado de Alhama, at 7:30 tonight, we have our very own Madon Blonde. And I think Steve Jackson and PMP are going to be in the audience, if memory serves. At the Cafeteria Terraza a Torrevella in Vera at 8 o'clock tonight, you have got Kendo's Karaoke. At Crazy Daisies in Mahaka at 9 o'clock, there's another karaoke night, so you've got a choice. Tuesday, 1st of September. Can't believe it's the 1st of September. Community Centre in Arbeleas at 11 a.m. Chair aerobics with Michelle. €2 per person and every single penny goes to local charities. Cubatine Hostel Maison in Arbeleas at 2 o'clock. There's line dancing for mixed levels with the lovely Carrie. Bar 1 in Mahaka, 5 o'clock. There's a fun quiz, as there is at 6 o'clock at La Vida in Cucador. That's another quiz night. Cortijo Andaluz in Arbeleas at 6 o'clock. You have got Emma Jane entertaining you. Miraflores in Los Gallados at 7:30 p.m. You've got another karaoke night with Kendo. And at the Irish Rover in Mahaka at 8 o'clock, there's another karaoke night with Rocket Ron. So again, choice of two places to go if you want to do a bit of karaoke. On Saturday the 5th at Sensations, our lovely sponsors at their restaurant in Mahaka at 9 o'clock, there is the wonderful Melanie Brooks, and that's a dinner dance evening, I do believe. And again, I believe you've got to book. But don't forget to check with the venue that the event is still on, and remember to tell them that you heard it here on Al Maria Radio.
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0: And welcome back to me, Jando. This lovely Monday afternoon, 31st of August, last day of August, oh my goodness. Shall we have my UK one-hit wonder? Right, this is Lee Marvin's Wandering Star, and it's one of the most unique, unlikely chart toppers in music history, in my opinion. It was recorded for the 1969 Western musical film Paint Your Wagon. It's no traditional singing. Instead, he just sort of growled his way through it all with his deep, deep bass baritone voice. In fact, one critic said it sounded as if he was gargling with razor blades. So we're sticking with the star theme, Wandering Star from Lee Marvin.

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I've never seen a sight that didn't look better looking back. I was born under a wandering star. 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Home is made for coming from, for dreams of going to, which with any luck will

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But any road, I enjoyed it. That was Lee Marvin with I Was Born Under a Wandering Star. Right, around 4:30, I'll be playing my O song. Keep guessing if you wish. I've got lots and lots and lots of songs about stars. In fact, I probably could have done a whole show on different types of stars, to be honest. So I'm sticking with the stars theme, and this is Simply Red.

Oh, the magnificent Simply Red there with Simply Stars. Another one now with the word stars in the title, and this is from, in my humble opinion, one of the best musicals ever, and it's from The Greatest Showman, and this is Anne-Marie and James Arthur, two fabulous voices singing together the song Rewrite the Stars.

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Well, this song is going back a bit. It was introduced right after the Wall Street crash of 1929. There's a good general knowledge question for you. And it was at the dawn of the Great Depression, so it's pretty old. Other than the suggestion from Maz of Orion from Metallica, which is 8 minutes odd long and an instrumental, it was the only song that I could find, beginning with O, that had the mention of a celestial body in the title. And it's getting harder and harder to do this, you know. Anywho, I will persevere. So this is On the Sunny Side of the Street from Louis Armstrong.

Our mum liked that one. That's not a surprise, is it? She said it's the best one I've played. I think she meant it's the best one I've played, but we'll let her off. Right, next we have Moon. We're going Under the Moon of Love with Show Waddy Waddy. They actually didn't write the song. It was recorded 15 years before him, at them rather, by Curtis Lee in 1961. And that was co-written and produced by Mr. Phil Spector. That guy who's now in prison because he shot someone. But anyway, so whilst it was a modest hit in the US, Show Waddy Waddy completely reinvented it, and this is a proper dance floor filler.

Show Waddy Waddy with Under the Moon of Love. Now, I was going to play as my background classic this week, Jupiter from Gustav Holst's The Planet Suite. However, Maz, this is just for you because it's an instrumental. I have no idea what this sounds like. I'm not a Metallica fan. So, if it gets a bit loud, I'm going to turn it down a bit. I don't even know what it's going to sound like.

And at 12:30 a.m. you've got some hand-picked music to take you right the way through the night. On 95.5 FM after me, you've got at 5 o'clock that country show with Richard. 7 o'clock some vintage rock. 8 o'clock some golden hits. And at 10 o'clock the gold music mix. So, in the background, you've got Orion from Metallica. Now, Mr. A likes it and says, well done, Maz. I've been telling Mr. Roberts for ages that Beetlejuice, the star, is the centre star in Orion's belt. It's not. I've just found out it's not. It's on his right shoulder. And it's actually, Beetlejuice is Arabic for the giant's shoulder. So I've got to apologise to Dr. Roberts, who's now standing in the doorway looking at me with those starry eyes, and tell him that I've been giving him a load of tosh for the last 6 months. Sorry, mate.

0: 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I hope you enjoyed that as much as Mr. Abraham did. Not my cup of tea in the slightest. Now, here's a quirky little number, as Tim would say. This is the Ra Band. We're sticking with the moons. And this is Clouds Across the Moon. Remember this?
1: Good evening. This is the Intergalactic Operator. Can I help you?
2: 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I'm trying to reach Flight Commander P.R. Johnson on Mars Flight 247.
1: Very well. Hold on, please. You're through.
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That was, of course, The Police with Walking on the Moon. My last song will be all about the moon as well, but it just remains for me to say that after me, it's the Hit Mix on 107.5 FM with Robbie, and then that country show hosted by Richard on Gold on 95.5 FM. So stay tuned, because I always say, Almeria Radio, we got you covered for all sorts. Therefore, it only remains for me to say thank you very much for listening. Thank you for joining in. Next week, it's all going to be about royalty. There's a thing. So thanks for joining in on the comments and the guessing games. And until the same time next week, stay safe, stay well. And I will play for you as much of the Waterboys, the whole of the moon, as I can. Ta-ra!

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0: Almeria Gold, sponsored by Clover Estates, the agent that does more.
1: The government sending a rapid deployment team to Nepal to support British nationals and their families affected by the devastating flash floods. It's part of a wider response, which includes £5 million of humanitarian assistance for relief and recovery efforts. More than 2,000 people are missing in the country, including dozens from the UK. Here's Foreign Office Minister Stephen Doughty.
2: The number that's been reported of 33 is certainly the information that we've had from the Nepal government that's public, but obviously these figures may fluctuate. This is a very, very complex situation, very remote areas, and you'll have seen the scale of the devastation.
1: A 41-year-old man has died after a large sign fell at a Christian festival in West Sussex. At least six others were injured in the incident at the big church festival in Whiston Park near Stenning. Seven more arrests have been made following an operation targeting alleged organised crime in northeast England. Several incidents in recent days are under investigation following last weekend's head-on collision on the A66 near Middlesbrough, which killed two police officers and five young men. Gatwick Airport's been hit by water issues for the second time in weeks. SES Water says it's restored supplies to customers in the area. England's cricketers are in control of the second test against Pakistan with a lead of 261 runs. They closed day two at Lord's on 81 for three. The tourists made it just 110 in their first innings. Geoffrey Archer took three wickets and added 14 runs with the bat.
3: Honestly, I'm really happy with the guys and with how we batted first innings as well. It looks like it's doing a lot more when they started bowling in their second inning, so hopefully it continues and we can get a chance to bowl again.
1: And Manchester City were 4-1 winners at Crystal Palace in the Premier League as they made it 6 points from a possible six. Erling Haaland and Ryan Sharkey shared the goals. That's the latest. I'm Ruth.

That's a track you don't get to hear very often on the radio. It's called Just Like Paradise from David Lee Roth, the former lead singer of Van Halen. He released that when he went solo after he left the band, and he had some incredible musicians within that group as well, including Steve Vai on guitar and Billy Sheehan as well on the bass. Fantastic stuff. Anyway, I'm Paul Stevenson. This is the Vintage Rock Show. It's an hour of classic rock from the 60s, 70s and the 80s, just like that one. And next up, we're going to go back into the 70s and play you this, fronted by one of the greatest singers of all time. What a voice this lady had. From the first studio album, Little Queen, back in 1977, this is Heart with Barracuda on the Vintage Rock Show.

That song apparently grew out of the Wilson sisters' fury at their former record company's publicity, suggesting that Anne and Nancy were, well, lovers. Clearly not the sisters. So they wrote that song, and the rest is history. What a classic track that is, Heart, with Barracuda on the Vintage Rock Show. Right, let's play you something now with a bit more of a new wave dancey touch to it from the legend himself, David Bowie. One of my favourite songs from his, from the album Let's Dance from 1983. Got to number 2 on the UK singles chart. This is David Bowie with Modern Love on the Vintage Rock Show.

What a track that is. Absolutely love it. David Bowie with Modern Love on the Vintage Rock Show. I'm Paul Stevenson with you. Right, let's play you this one now from the 70s, going back into the 70s again. I'm playing something from Paul McCartney. This is, of course, after he'd left the Beatles. This is with his time with Wings. From the album Band on the Run, this is Jet on the Vintage Rock Show.

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0: Huge song from Peter Frampton. That is Show Me the Way on the Vintage Rock Show. I'm Paul Stevenson. Thank you so much for listening. Now, as well as doing this for you here on the radio, I also have my own YouTube channel, podcast, social medias, all that sort of stuff. It's called VRP Rocks, and on there I interview classic rock stars, and someone I spoke to was Peter Frampton himself. Now, I'm going to play this because it's very, very poignant at the moment, because we sadly lost the wonderful Dolly Parton recently, didn't we? She kind of had a 60-year career going all the way back to when she was just a young girl writing songs right the way through to now, and she had such a loving personality. She was always positive. She used to give a lot to charity. She used to help out an awful lot as well. Everybody loved her, and it was such a shame to see her pass at the age of 80. Now, I've got a little clip from my interview that I did with the wonderful Peter Frampton, where he talks about working with Dolly Parton when the wonderful Dolly Parton was recording an album called Rockstar because she was nominated and inducted into the Rock and Roll Hall of Fame.
1: I heard that Dolly was starting to do, or in the middle of doing, her Rockstar album, because she had turned down the nomination to start with because she just said, I'm a country singer. I'm not a rock and roller. So she said, I'm very honored. And then no one would let her off the hook. So the public even went along with it because everyone loves her so much. They said, go for it, Dolly. So she then made another statement saying, okay, I'm going to, against my better judgment, I'm going to accept this nomination, but I promise that I'm going to do, my next record will be a rock record. So I got my manager to call up the producer and said, Peter would love to, if it's possible, if you got an open track for a solo on the album somewhere. Kent Wells, the producer, called me up and said, Peter. I said, yes. Hi, Ken. He said, is that all you want to do, just a solo? I said, absolutely. I said, I'm sure all the duet slots are filled. He said, well, hang on a minute. So he said, would you ever be okay with Dolly doing one of your numbers with you? I said, let me think about that. Yes. So he said, give me a minute. So he literally gave me a couple of minutes, called me back and said, Dolly's screaming. She wants to do, she's so thrilled. She wants to do Baby, I Love You Way with you. So I said, oh my God, I got chills thinking about it. The funny thing was, I said, when we were on this first phone call, Kent and I said, that's amazing, man. I can't thank you enough. But I did lowball you with the solo thing. Is there another song that I could play a solo on? Because that's all I called up for, you know. And he said, well, let me think. She's got one she wrote. Would you be okay with playing the solo on Let It Be? I said, I think so. Is it who I think it is singing it with her? And he said, yeah, and it's Ringo on drums and Mick Fleetwood on tambourine. I said, oh, my God, I'm not going to do a Beatles solo, though. It'll have to be something different. Is that okay? He said, that's what I want. I want it to be updated. I'm the only guy that's on two tracks. But, oh, my God, it was such a thrill. My family and I were, my kids and everything, they'd heard it, and they were just, like, so thrilled because she's so loved worldwide and does so much for so many people.
0: There you go. That is Peter Frampton talking about working with Dolly Parton just a couple of years ago when she was inducted into the Rock and Roll Hall of Fame. If you want to hear more from Peter Frampton or any of the other 300 classic rock stars that I've spoken to over the years, then please do check out my podcast channel. It's called VRP Rocks. Or you can find it on YouTube if you like watching videos. Again, VRP Rocks. And on the social medias as well, I post at least two different interview clips every single day on Facebook and Instagram. Again, just search for VRP Rocks and you'll be able to find it all on there. And because you've heard the story behind it, let's play it. This is Dolly Parton featuring Peter Frampton on Peter's song, Baby, I Love Your Way.

That is Dolly Parton featuring Peter Frampton, because we sadly, of course, lost the wonderful Rock and Roll Hall of Famer herself, Dolly Parton, at the age of 80. Such a wonderful woman. Right, let's carry on, though, with some top music from the 60s now. We're going to dive back and play this one, a classic from the early Who catalogue. This is The Who with My Generation on the Vintage Rock Show.

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There you go, something a little bit different for you. That is Fleetwood Mac with Caroline off their album Tango in the Night from 1987. One of my favourite songs from the band. Such a great track. Anyway, I'm Paul Stevenson. This is The Vintage Rock Show. Now I'm going to play something which was a big hit. This one from a band called Electric Light Orchestra is The Wonderful Showdown. Playing for you now on The Vintage Rock Show. She cried.

ELO Electric Light Orchestra from 1973 with Showdown on the Vintage Rock Show. Right, let's play something now from a band called Atomic Rooster. Again, digging deep on this one. Guitarist singer John Ducani wrote the song, and it kind of followed the success of Tomorrow Night, and it gave the band Atomic Rooster another big hit. I think it went top five as well back in 1971. It is a great track, and I hope you enjoy this. Atomic Rooster with Devil's Answer on the Vintage Rock Show.

What a tune that is Atomic Rooster with Devil's Answer from 1971. On the Vintage Rock Show, I've been Paul Stevenson. Thank you so much for tuning in. And before I leave you, I just want to say, please do check out my podcast, my YouTube channel, my social media channels. Again, it's called VRP Rocks. I've interviewed 300 classic rock stars, and you can see all the interviews all over the place. If you like listening to stuff, then Spotify, Apple Podcasts, that kind of thing. If you like watching the interviews, then YouTube, I'm all over that. Or if social media is your thing, then Facebook and Instagram, I post two different clips from interviews every single day. Just search for VRP Rocks wherever you go and you'll be able to find my stuff everywhere. Anyway, let's leave you off with this one then, from the 1989 album from Motley Crue, one of my favourite songs from the band, such a real big rocker. Leaving you off with Motley Crue's Dr. Feelgood. I'll be back same time next week to do it all over again for you. So until then, take care.

0: Maria Gold, sponsored by Clover Estates, the agent that does more.
1: The government sending a rapid deployment team to Nepal to support British nationals and their families affected by the devastating flash floods. It's part of a wider response, which includes £5 million of humanitarian assistance for relief and recovery efforts. More than 2,000 people are missing in the country, including dozens from the UK. Here's Foreign Office Minister Stephen Doughty.
2: The number that's been reported of 33 is certainly the information that we've had from the Nepal government that's public, but obviously these figures may fluctuate. This is a very, very complex situation, very remote areas, and you'll have seen the scale of the devastation.
1: A 41-year-old man has died after a large sign fell at a Christian festival in West Sussex. At least six others were injured in the incident at the Big Church Festival in Whiston Park near Stenning. Seven more arrests have been made following an operation targeting alleged organised crime in northeast England. Several incidents in recent days are under investigation following last weekend's head-on collision on the A66 near Middlesbrough, which killed two police officers and five young men. Gatwick Airport's been hit by water issues for the second time in weeks. SES Water says it's restored supplies to customers in the area. England's cricketers are in control of the second test against Pakistan with a lead of 261 runs. They closed day two at Lord's on 81 for three. The tourists made it just 110 in their first innings. Geoffrey Archer took three wickets and added 14 runs with the bat.
3: Honestly, I'm really happy with the guys and with how we batted first innings as well. It looks like it's doing a lot more when they started bowling in their second innings, so hopefully it continues and we can get a chance to bowl again.
1: And Manchester City were 4-1 winners at Crystal Palace in the Premier League as they made it 6 points from a possible six. Erling Haaland and Ryan Sharkey shared the goals. That's the latest. I'm Ruth.

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3: Hello, welcome along to the show. This is Paul Baker with you for Monday, the 31st of August, bank holiday in the UK. Coming up, music from Vicky Sue Robinson. We've got Stiltskin, we've got Tom Petty as well. We'll do the birthdays after Talk Talk.

Right, here we go then. Monday, the 31st of August, 2026. It's a bank holiday in the UK. Today's celebrity birthdays include Van Morrison, who's 81. Ben Kingsley is 83. Former Olympic swimmer Sharon Davies and former gladiator is 64. Debbie Gibson, pop star and 80s icon, is 56 today. Actor and comedian Chris Tucker is celebrating a 55th birthday. Also celebrating, Richard Gere is 77. And also Mickey James, the multi-time championship wrestler, is 47. Now, today it's the UK summer bank holiday, last bank holiday of the year. Notting Hill Carnival is on for day two today, and it's National Trail Mix Day across America. It's also National Matchmaker Day today as well. On the way in just a second, I'm going to give you the answers to Friday's conversation starter. What's a local place in town you've driven or walked past for years, but have never gone in once?

So on Friday, I gave you the conversation starter. What is a local place in town you've driven or walked by for years, but you've never gone in? Now, Oliver has walked past the Independent Carpet Showroom. It's been having a closing down sale since 2012. Sounds about right. Amelia, the tiny clock repair shop tucked between two takeaway shops on the high street. A massive windowless, brickless telephone exchange building for Lucas. You might not actually be able to go in there. For Isla, it's the local bowls club hidden behind a huge privet hedge in the park. And for Ethan, the model railway shop that only seems to be open for 2 hours on a Tuesday.

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So, bank holiday Monday in the UK, and 100 UK adults were asked the following question. If you had a long weekend, did you set the alarm on the Monday just in case? Or did it just automatically go off because you forgot to cancel it? If you have a long weekend, like this weekend, did you set the alarm on the bank holiday Monday just in case? Or did it go off just because you forgot to set it? How many of the 100 people said yes, their alarm did go off?

So in a survey of 100 UK adults on a bank holiday, they were asked, if you had a long weekend, did you set an alarm just in case, or did it go off because you forgot to cancel it? How many of the 100 people said their alarm did go off for whatever reason? And the answer, a lot of people actually remember to cancel it because it was only 38. Paul Baker.

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2: Amazing Facts for Monday, on the way for you in just a second. There's music coming up from Tony DeBart. We've got the Spice Girls as well. First, though, here are the Undertones. This is Teenage Kick.

0: Did you know the moon is expanding slightly away from Earth at a rate of roughly 3.8 centimetres per year? It's your first amazing facts for the day for Monday. Shall we have some more? The world's highest ATM is operated by the National Bank of Pakistan, and it stands at an elevation of 15,000 feet above sea level. The original iPhone was launched in 2007. It had no copy and paste function, there was no app store, and you could not record video. The Shard skyscraper in London was constructed of 11,000 glass panels, covering an exterior area equal to 8 football pitches. On the way, very, very soon, we'll do On This Day in History to kick off the second hour of the show. That's in around about 15 or 20 minutes' time.
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0: 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Everyone deserves a little time to be pampered. So step away from the rush and unwind at Kira Beauty Salon in Arbeleas. 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